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0: You found Chicagoland's free country at 98.3 and 102.3. You know the people at work who treat the office like a second family? You know, they're grabbing lunch together, hitting happy hours, showing up in each other's vacation photos. Then there are the rest of us who consider a successful workday one where nobody says, got a minute? To B-Dub, AI is changing all of it. New report says the more people rely on AI, the less they interact with coworkers. And the side effects aren't exactly great. Lower trust, weaker teamwork, more burnout, and feeling isolated, which is wild because we were promised robot assistance, not robot loneliness. Think about it. We used to walk over and ask Karen for help. Now we ask a chatbot. Karen's probably thrilled, but also wondering why no one talks to her anymore. Some companies are actually trying to use AI to bring people together instead of replacing those interactions, because it turns out the random hallway conversations, lunch breaks, and even the occasional awkward birthday cake in the break room were doing more heavy lifting than we realized. Apparently, the future of work isn't just about smarter computers. It's figuring out how to keep humans from becoming coworkers with absolutely nobody.
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2: Well, this was a cool surprise late yesterday. Tay-Tay, Taylor Swift, is dropping a new song on Friday. We're going to do it as a free country first play. It's a song for the movie soundtrack for Toy Story 5. It's called I Knew It, I Knew You. She said, I've always dreamed about getting to write for these characters whom I've adored since I was a five-year-old kid watching the first Toy Story movie. Instantly fell in love with Toy Story 5 when I was lucky enough to see it in its early stages. I wrote this song as soon as I got home from the screening. Sometimes you just know, right? That is coming Friday. And Corey Kent announces Heartland Rock and Roll in September, 16 songs. And he said, if you're an artist, you hope to have that record. The one that when people think about you, they think about that record. For the first time in my career, I feel like I do. It is out September 25th. And that's your country snack pack. For more Nashville Now, you can always hop online, freecountrychicago.com.
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0: 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CMA Fest is this weekend, and I'm not going to be there. Did not make the plans to go, and I've already got the FOMO. So do me a solid. If you are headed to Nashville for CMA Fest this weekend, please, please, please tag me in all your photos. 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

0: happened on my show today at Free Country that has never happened before. Cam at the front desk said, Drew, there is somebody here to see you. Tell us your name.
1: I'm Sabrina.
0: And where are you from?
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0: And what did you just win?
1: Megan Maroney tickets.
0: Oh my gosh! And I called you, and then you show up at the studios.
1: Yes, I did.
0: And now you have like literally hours to figure out what you're going to wear.
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1: A farmer from Wisconsin met a runner from Kenya, and somehow a tractor ended up involved. This story is proof the internet isn't the only place people make random friends. 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
1: You ever meet somebody and immediately realize, yeah, if we live closer, we'd absolutely get into trouble together. It's Beat Up with Your Good Vibes. That happened at a marathon in Hong Kong, of all places. A farmer from Wisconsin named Dennis met a runner from Kenya named Betty. Pretty normal so far, except they're both marathon runners and both farmers. Out of all the people in Hong Kong, these two somehow find each other and become instant friends. Dennis invited Betty to visit his farm in Wisconsin. She actually took him up on it. They spent time training, running races, and working the farm together. Betty even got behind the wheel of the tractor for the first time. Meanwhile, I can't get half my friends to commit to dinner plans next Thursday. It's kind of a nice reminder that no matter where you're from, some people just speak the same language. Sometimes it's farming, sometimes it's running, sometimes it's completely

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0: You know how wedding guest lists usually turn into full-blown family negotiations? Zach Brown skipped all that and went straight to Santorini, Greece. Zach and jewelry designer Kendra Scott are officially married after a small private ceremony last week at a resort overlooking one of the most beautiful places on Earth. And as of now, no wedding photos have surfaced, which honestly feels refreshing. In 2026, keeping those off the internet for more than 24 hours is basically witness protection. The wild part, between the two of them, they're blending a family with 8 kids. 8. That's not a household. That's a youth soccer league with snacks. And if you've ever tried coordinating dinner plans with 4 people, imagine planning a wedding around 8 kids, exes, schedules, flights, and life. Like, at that point, Greece probably seemed easier than booking the church down the street. Congrats to Zach and Kendra. May their marriage be as peaceful as Santorini, and may their group text stay permanently on mute. That's your breakdown.
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Keith Urban is dropping a Yacht Rock album on June 12th, and we've got him all next week to talk about it. 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

0: something happened on my show today at Free Country that has never happened before. Kim at the front desk said, Drew, there is somebody here to see you. Tell us your name.
1: I'm Sabrina.
0: And where are you from?
1: Minooka, Illinois.
0: And what did you just win?
1: Megan Maroney tickets.
0: Oh my gosh! And I called you, and then you show up at the studios.
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0: Something happened on my show today at Free Country that has never happened before. Cam at the front desk said, Drew, there is somebody here to see you. Tell us your name.
1: I'm Sabrina.
0: And where are you from?
1: Minooka, Illinois.
0: And what did you just win?
1: Megan Maroney tickets.
0: Oh my gosh! And I called you, and then you show up at the studios.
1: Yes, I did.
0: And now you have, like, literally hours to figure out what you're going to wear.
1: Exactly. The fun begins.

0: Louisville to Wrigleyville. This is your country snack pack.
1: Well, this was a cool surprise late yesterday. Tay Tay, Taylor Swift, is dropping a new song on Friday. We're going to do it as a free country first play. It's a song for the movie soundtrack for Toy Story 5. It's called I Knew It, I Knew You. She said, I've always dreamed about getting to write for these characters whom I've adored since I was a five-year-old kid watching the first Toy Story movie. Instantly fell in love with Toy Story 5 when I was lucky enough to see it in its early stages. I wrote this song as soon as I got home from the screening. Sometimes you just know, right? That is coming Friday. And Corey Kent announces Heartland Rock and Roll in September, 16 songs. And he said, if you're an artist, you hope to have that record. The one that when people think about you, they think about that record. For the first time in my career, I feel like I do. It is out September 25th. And that's your Country Snack Pack. For more Nashville Now, you can always hop online, freecountrychicago.com.
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1: I was a little artsy growing up, was in choir and drama, and obviously that led to a radio career. And good news, it turns out that if you are artsy, listening to music, reading, wandering through a museum, pretending you understand the paintings may actually help us age slower. It's beat up. Researchers at University College London looked at more than 3,500 adults and found people who engaged in arts and culture at least once a week appeared to age about 4% more slowly, which is apparently comparable to weekly exercise. So yeah, technically your concert tickets are part of your wellness plan now. That's not reckless spending. That's preventative medicine with the merch table. And if anyone questions why you're reading, listening to music, or going to a museum this week, just tell them I'm working on my DNA. They'll probably think you're a little crazy, but hey, it's true. The DNA part.
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1: Thank you so much for checking out the show. I don't get to do this without you. 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
1: We're at the beginning of the week, beginning of the month, and June is coming in hot. It's beat up. You've got the Stanley Cup Finals starting tonight. NBA Finals start Wednesday, and enough sports on TV to completely destroy any productivity you had planned. The FIFA World Cup kicks off June 11th. The U.S. gets Paraguay on the 12th. Summer officially arrives on Father's Day this year, June 21st. Apparently, dads get one day, and Mother Nature was like, fine, I'll allow it. The movie lineup is ridiculous, too. Masters of the Universe, Scary Movie 6, Toy Story 5, Supergirl. Hollywood looked at 2026 and said, you know what? Let's reboot literally everything. On streaming, we've got new seasons of Love Island, The Bear, House of the Dragon, and Avatar The Last Airbender, which means your couch is basically booked solid through July. And don't forget the holidays. Father's Day the 21st, you got Juneteenth. America getting ready to celebrate the big 250 next month. July 4th will be our 250th birthday, as you know. Basically, if June feels packed, it's because it absolutely is, and we're only on day two.
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0: Something happened on my show today at Free Country that has never happened before. Kim at the front desk said, Drew, there is somebody here to see you. Tell us your name.
1: I'm Sabrina.
0: And where are you from?
1: Minooka, Illinois.
0: And what did you just win?
1: Megan Murray.

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1: Oh, my gosh!
2: And I called you, and then you show up at the studios.
0: Yes, I did.
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0: Exactly. 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
1: Eight kids, a wedding in Greece, and somehow they still found a quiet place to get married. That's either true love or a miracle worthy of its own travel documentary. 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
1: Something happened on my show today at Free Country that has never happened before. Cam at the front desk said, Drew, there is somebody here to see you. Tell us your name.
2: I'm Sabrina.
1: And where are you from?
2: Minooka, Illinois.
1: And what did you just win?
2: Megan Maroney tickets.
1: Oh my gosh! And I called you, and then you show up at the studios.
2: Yes, I did.
1: And now you have like literally hours to figure out what you're going to wear.
2: Exactly. The fun begins.

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0: Zach Brown of the Zach Brown Band got married to jewelry designer Kendra Scott in a private ceremony last Monday at a resort in Santorini, Greece. And when I say private, I mean private. As of the other night, there weren't even wedding photos floating around online. In 2026, that's basically the celebrity equivalent of Bigfoot. Here's the part that makes every parent immediately need an app. Between the two of them, they've got 8 kids. Zach has 5 children and Kendra has 3 sons from previous marriages. So congratulations to the happy couple. Wedding in Greece sounds romantic, but blending a family with 8 kids, that's the real adventure. Santorini was probably the easy part.
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2: 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Russell Dickerson. Tyler Hubbard. George Burge. Carter Faith. And so many more.
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1: I love giving away free stuff. 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It's crazy. I filled up for, I think it was like $5.50 a gallon the other day. Like, just stupid. Stupid expensive. B-Dub Radio on Instagram. Look for the pinned post that says Red, White, and Fuel. Also on Facebook there, too. B-D-U-B Radio.

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Have a great rest of your night. Back at it again tomorrow with Tucker Wetmore on the show. 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
1: Well, this was a cool surprise late yesterday. Tay-Tay, Taylor Swift, is dropping a new song on Friday. We're going to do it as a free country first play. It's a song for the movie soundtrack for Toy Story 5. It's called I Knew It, I Knew You. She said, I've always dreamed about getting to write for these characters whom I've adored since I was a five-year-old kid watching the first Toy Story movie. Instantly fell in love with Toy Story 5 when I was lucky enough to see it in its early stages. I wrote this song as soon as I got home from the screening. Sometimes you just know, right? That is coming Friday. And Corey Kent announces Heartland Rock and Roll in September, 16 songs. And he said, if you're an artist, you hope to have that record. The one that when people think about you, they think about that record. For the first time in my career, I feel like I do. It is out September 25th. And that's your country snack pack. For more Nashville Now, you can always hop online, freecountrychicago.com.
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0: 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Tyler Hubbard. George Burge. Carter Faith. 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
1: Well, this was a cool surprise late yesterday. Tay-Tay, Taylor Swift, is dropping a new song on Friday. We're going to do it as a free country first play. It's a song for the movie soundtrack for Toy Story 5. It's called I Knew It, I Knew You. She said, I've always dreamed about getting to write for these characters whom I've adored since I was a five-year-old kid watching the first Toy Story movie. Instantly fell in love with Toy Story 5 when I was lucky enough to see it in its early stages. I wrote this song as soon as I got home from the screening. Sometimes you just know, right? That is coming Friday. And Corey Kent announces Heartland Rock and Roll in September, 16 songs. And he said, if you're an artist, you hope to have that record. The one that when people think about you, they think about that record. For the first time in my career, I feel like I do. It is out September 25th. And that's your country snack pack for more Nashville Now. You can always hop online, freecountrychicago.com.
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Midnight T-top Jack in her cherry coat town. 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
1: You can tell your old man you'd do some largemouth fishing another time.

all alone one Sunday morning with this song stuck in my head. And in that moment, something or someone spoke to me. They said there was still a verse that needed to be written for this song. And to get up and write it down. There's a book that's sitting in your house somewhere that could use some dusting off. There's a man who died for all our sins. 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
1: Hi, everybody. This is Blake Shelton. And I'm just a guy with a girl
2: everybody wants to know. Hey, I'm Jordan Davis. He ever singles
0: you
2: up
0: if he's ever stupid. 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
0: Well, hi there. How are you? How you feeling? Good morning. Good morning. Good morning. Good morning. I'm Drew Walker. We are Chicagoland's Free Country at 98.3 in the South and the West. 102.3 in the North. Have you looked at your phone yet to see the forecast? It looks even more spectacular than it was yesterday. It gets warmer tomorrow. Already made it to the middle of the week. We're going to be back on the water with Blarney Island Offshore Friday nights. On the water every Friday night from Memorial Day to Labor Day. And I got your Morgan Wallen tickets on Friday night. And this is truly, they called a mile away from reality. You got to take a boat shuttle to get to the bar or find a friend with a boat to get to the bar. And Morgan Wallen tickets for you on Friday. Right now, though, why don't we do Windy City Smokeout? The best in barbecue, craft beer, and country music. You got Lainey Wilson as one of our headliners dropping a new song on Friday, just a couple days away. Jordan Davis, Hootie, Blake Shelton. 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
15: Well, it's just going to be another beautiful day. Lots of sunshine. Few clouds from time to time. 84 for the high this afternoon. We get 88 tomorrow. 85 for Friday.
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0: 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I am not in this bucket of drivers. Fortunately, 14% of us, 14% of drivers have accidentally done this in our driveway. What do you think it is for Note or Note? 14% of drivers have accidentally done this in the driveway. A little bit of an oops. What do you think for Note or Note?
1: Yeah. I'm a county jail. We're

0: that you found us, Chicagoland's Free Country with Drew Walker Mornings. Hi there, what's your name?
1: Hey, Drew, it's Amy from Bolingbrook. How are you?
0: Hi, Amy. Okay, 14% of us have accidentally done this in our driveway for no or no today. What are you thinking?
1: Well, I got a guess, and I've never done this,
0: okay,
1: but I could see people hitting their garage door.
0: Backing into their garage is exactly correct. Isn't that crazy?
1: Yes.
0: And the funny part, yes. I'm in your boat. I have not done this before, but my buddy across the fence, Mike and Kristen, he has his whole garage outfitted with like the four TVs that we watch the Bears games and thing. And there I am helping him back the car in one day and knocked the door off of the track. And he didn't even realize he had done it because he had the radio. I was like, stop, stop, stop. Yeah, 14% of us have backed into our own garage. Oops.
1: I kind of figured that was something that was... I mean, what else could it possibly be? You know?
0: Well, I love you for listening and calling. You can do that text anytime, Amy. Have a great day.
1: Hey, you know what? I did text yesterday to see if there was any extra Megan Maroney tickets.
0: I know. I gave away my last pair.
1: It is like the teenage anthem for these young girls.
0: Yep.
1: Everything she sings about, they can relate to, which is, I find that to be wonderful.
0: And the wild part is that she did a little behind the scenes because she opened at Columbus in Indy over the weekend. She starts her day. Her vocal warm-ups start at 1:30 in the afternoon.
1: Yes, I saw that.
0: It's early,
1: yeah,
0: right?
1: She posted a video.
0: I know, yeah. So, little behind-the-scenes action. If you love Megan, go check out her socials. Amy, you have a great day. We'll talk to you soon, okay?
1: Thanks. Take care, Drew.
0: Okay, bye.
1: Bye.

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1: 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Jordan Davis.
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0: Blake Shelton. Russell Dickerson. Tyler Hubbard. George Burge. Carter Faith. And so many more.
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1: It's a cool surprise from Taylor Swift. I knew it. I knew you is the brand new song that's going to drop for you and me on Friday. It is for the Toy Story 5 soundtrack. She said, I've always dreamed about getting to write for these characters whom I've adored since I was a five-year-old kid watching the first Toy Story movie. I fell instantly in love with Toy Story 5 when I was lucky enough to see it in its early stages. I wrote this song as soon as I got home from the screening. Sometimes you just know, right? That will be one of our free country first plays on Friday. And Corey Kent, releasing Heartland Rock and Roll in September, 16 songs. He said, if you're an artist, you hope to have that record. The one that when people think about you, they think about that record. For the first time in my career, I feel like I do. That is Corey Kent, Heartland Rock and Roll, coming up September 25th.
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Countdown to tonight. It is our very first Dancing in the Square, downtown Joliet in the new city square. And Hannah B. is going to be there celebrating with you. We're going to be doing this on Wednesday nights throughout the summer. A whole bunch of different styles of dancing. I know we're going to be doing line dancing and a whole bunch of food opportunities and prizes and concert tickets as well. But the very first one kicks off this afternoon. Would love to see you with Hannah B. between 5 and 7 p.m. She'll be broadcasting from the very first Dancing in the Square, the new city square, right smack in the middle of downtown Joliet with Free Country. This afternoon with Hannah B. starting at 5, the full scoop. 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
0: The best in barbecue, craft beer, and country music. It is 5 days this year. First time they've ever done a Wednesday night with a Treaty Oak Revival. And then you have Lainey Wilson, Jordan Davis, Hootie and the Blowfish, Blake Shelton. And those are just your headliners. 4 day wristbands up for grabs right now. The keyword is autograph. 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AUTOGRAPH. 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
8: Gonna be another beautiful day. A few clouds early and then otherwise mostly sunny. 84 for the high this afternoon. Just a little bit of a slight breeze. 88 tomorrow, 85 on Friday.
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Always powered by our friends at Freddie Bear Sports in Tinley Park. We're going to fall back into 1991 this morning. Early that year, February, this was the debut song from this band, and the project had the same name as the band. And it started out slowly, but kind of grew, and then went all the way to number one and surprised everybody because it made them the first country music band in history to have their debut hit reach number one. Remember, this is 91. Nobody had done it before. You start walking your way, I'll start walking mine. We're going to meet in the middle. Diamond Rio, free falling back to 91 today here at Free Country.

0: getting our groove on together here at Chicagoland's Free Country at 98.3 in the South and the West, 102.3 in the North, streaming wherever you stream. Amy, what are you doing right now? Where are you going? What are you up to?
1: I'm going to work.
0: Okay.
1: I do hair in a nursing home for all the little old ladies.
0: Oh, I love that. I love that.
1: Yeah.
0: Now, not stereotypically, but I've never had an opportunity to ask this before. On average, how many of your clients actually have blue hair?
1: Zero.
0: That's what I was expecting, Amy. I mean, we have the joke about grandma all the time, but she don't have blue hair.
1: No, most of these ladies are very spicy, so they like to get their hair done perfect.
0: Oh, I love
1: color
0: that.
1: You know, the whole nine yards.
0: If you ever wonder, because I think about this all the time, if you ever wonder if you're making a difference, like, did I make a difference today in the world? Did I do something 1% better? Without a doubt, Amy, you're making a difference every day, and I love that for you.
1: Oh, thank you. Yeah, I've been doing hair a really long time, and I went back to the nursing home just because, I mean, those are kind of my people, and, like, no matter what you do, they're always very grateful, and
0: yep.
1: They always... telling me they love me every day, so I love it.

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1: Hey everyone, this is Keith Urban. It's gonna be a long, hot
2: summer. Wish you'd be together. Hey, I'm Riley Griffin.
0: A bigger say in what we play in 2026. 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

0: are Chicagoland's free country. Good morning. Who's this?
1: Hey, Drew. It's December from Gulf City. How are you?
0: Hi. Good morning. How are you?
1: Hello. I'm good. What's going on?
0: It is a beautiful day. It's sunny outside.
1: It's
0: not Monday.
1: Right? Hey, so I called Hannah the other day, and I don't know if she brought this up to you. I won those tailgate and tailplay tickets a couple of months ago from you guys.
0: Okay.
1: And I was going to throw a pitch out there of I would really like to have a date to go with, and I don't have one.
0: Oh, I didn't hear about this. Wait, so you won tailgate passes and you want us to help you find a date?
1: Find a date, yeah.
0: Okay, challenge accepted. Tell me who you're looking for, and then we can go from there.
1: Well, I'm 40, so gotta love that age. I don't know, somebody sweet, caring, somebody who wants a relationship. I'm on the dating apps, and they suck. So to sit here and say that I want somebody to match my energy, like you've met me,
0: yeah.
1: Like, you know, I'm a fun person.
0: You are. And by the way, you started out, I want to correct you, you are 40 and fabulous, okay? We only get more fabulous as we get older.
1: Yeah, that is absolutely right.
0: Okay, yeah. So we're looking for a date for Tailgate and Tall Boys for Zach Topp, Chase Matthew, yeah. Drew Baldridge, Jesse Murph.
1: Oh, yes, please.
0: Okay, how are we going to do this? You know what? We're doing this on the fly. I'm going to set up a keyword, okay? I'm going to have people text the word date to me at our 800 number, and then we'll filter them through you, and then we'll figure it out, and we'll put something together. How does that sound?
1: Okay. Do you want me to send you like a picture of myself?
0: So I do.
1: What I look like?
0: I do. Send me whatever you need. You can send it to my email, drew@freecountrychicago.com, and then we'll get this thing rolling. And I mean, we have a couple days. At least you're giving me good notice, December.
1: I know, right? Well, I was like, because she's like, oh, I could run it up and see if it would work. So yeah, that would be cool. All
0: okay,
1: right,
0: perfect.
1: I'm heading to Indiana because I'm taking care of my dad today. But as soon as I get there, I will email that to you. And then, oh my God, I'm so excited. This sounds like so much fun.
0: Yes, we will do this together. Awesome. I will talk to you soon.
1: Thank
0: okay.
1: you.
0: Okay, bye.

0: decades of interviews, concerts, and country memories with you. And yep, the artist still calling by name.
1: Hey, this is Miranda Lambert, and you're listening to Drew.
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gosh, I realized we hadn't even really talked about this. It was, what, yesterday afternoon that we found out. No, my gosh. Time is flying. It is so liquid. I realize it is Wednesday morning. It's Free Country at 98.3 and 102.3. I'm a huge Bears fan. They are my team. They are my season. And I got the alert on my phone on Monday afternoon that the Cleveland Browns had traded Myles Garrett to the Rams. He is arguably the greatest, best player in the league right now. So on top of that, and buzzing about all the trades going between the teams, then finding out yesterday, see, my timeline is good now, there are rumors circulating that Caleb Williams, our QB1, Bears QB Caleb, could be announced as the Madden 27 cover athlete tomorrow for the EA Sports Extravaganza, whatever ceremony they're having. Madden 27, he could be on the cover as the athlete, which would make him the first Bears player on the game's cover history. The thing that I have a question about, though, is, isn't there this cursed thing where the player who is on Madden on the cover, they either get injured or their team does horribly that year that they're on it? So for that thing alone, can we please not do this? Can we not do this?

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1: Blake Shelton. Russell Dickerson. Tyler Hubbard. George Burge. Carter Faith. 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
0: It'll be a beautiful day. Mixture of sunshine and clouds. Light breeze this afternoon. 85 for the high. And then tomorrow we get sweaty hot with humidity. High 89.
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0: We all hope to have an emergency savings fund, right? But yours disappeared. How? Oh my gosh. We'll get into that here next.
16: I saw you going by, I had to say hello.

is a fair statement. If we're lucky, we have an emergency savings fund somewhere in the bank or a little bit of cash set aside in case an accident happens or you need something. But yours disappeared. How? Oh, my gosh. Our hallway debate yesterday, we were talking about the most expensive thing that your pet has ever accidentally destroyed. At Free Country Chicago, at Drew Walker Chicago, jumped on Facebook. I feel for Nancy. So, like, our emergency savings fund, our dog is always eating crap off the ground and then gets an upset stomach to the point we can't get it to stop. Well, yes, she's 100 pounds of love. We love her, but at times, oh my gosh, we had to take her to the vet, emergency opening up her stomach, $1,500 our emergency savings account from full to zero. Oh my gosh, my heart drops for you. And that's just the thing. It's like, okay, most expensive thing, not just a couch or maybe your favorite cushion, or Katie said her retainer, or Diana said the middle console of my daughter's car. It's the cash as well. But we can also smile at this a little bit because we love our pet so much. What is the most expensive thing your pet has ever accidentally destroyed? You laugh about it now, but it was stressful at the time. Give me a buzz. Send me a voice memo. You can send me a text, 800-593-4.

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We need a hint on that, or do you got to guess? 800-593-FREE. 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

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Have you heard about the big boy, Union Pacific Big Boy? This is the largest operating steam locomotive. It has come through Chicagoland before. It is on a cross-country journey, and if you've been seeing videos on your phone or the algorithm, this is where hundreds of people are gathering at every town when this locomotive comes through, because not only is it massive, but it's really loud, and it is a living monument. There are only 25 of these made in 1941. This is the last one existing. It's the largest. It weighs over 1 million pounds. It's 133 feet long. Why am I talking about it for you right now? Because it's in West Chicago today. It is on display today in West Chicago between 9 and 3. So just a couple more minutes where you can hang out. And Marcus Leshock from WGN TV Channel 9 was there early this morning. I shared the photos on Facebook. He is the height. 6 foot tall, he is the height of the wheels. This thing is 2 stories high, and it is incredible. If you want to go see it today, it's available all day. The big boy in West Chicago. If you do, share your photos with us at Free Country Chicago.

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1: 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We're going to hit you on with Garth Brooks and that. Ooh, okay. This guy opened for Cody Johnson over the weekend, a country legend, and something about love gone wrong and not looking in the rearview mirror. Any guesses? Coming up after Garth here, Free Country, the 90s at 9.

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0: Did you see the Instagram reel with Clint Black and Emily Ann Roberts and Cody Johnson from Saturday night at the Allstate Arena doing the viral Puerto Rico song, the dance along to it? And Clint nailed his part. Nothing but the taillights, the 90s and 90s.
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0: He was incredible on Saturday night. Okay, smoke out wristbands seconds away. 85, sunshine this afternoon with a light breeze, clouds mixed in. It's just going to be a beautiful day. Tomorrow, sweaty, hot, humid, 89.
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0: 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What's your name? Good morning.
1: Melissa.
0: Hi, Melissa. How are you today? Where are you? What are you doing?
1: I'm driving to work listening to you guys.
0: I love that. Is it a good thing driving to work? Do you love what you do, or you're just kind of like, it's a Wednesday?
1: No, I do. I work at an imaging clinic, so we stay busy, and I get to meet new people every day, and my
0: and you're taking care of us. Yes, you're doing the good work, Melissa.
1: Thank you, yeah.
0: Note or nope today, 20% of us cannot perform this basic function no matter how hard we tried. We tried as a kid, no luck. We tried as a teenager, tried and as an adult. What do you think it is? Do you want a hint or do you have a guess?
1: I have a guess. How about to roll your tongue?
0: Okay, that is number two on this list. Can you roll your tongue, Melissa?
1: Okay. Yes.
0: I can too. Okay, a hint for this, 20%.

0: of us cannot do this. It's related to maybe your favorite song or your favorite band or your favorite style of music. No matter how hard we try, we just can't do this. What do you think?
1: Whistle
0: is exactly correct. 20% of us don't know how to whistle. Yeah. And the funny part,
1: I can whistle. I
0: can do a little. Right? I can't do it like the stars do it. And it's funny because Megan Maroney had 2 sold out shows last night and tonight. And she put out a video behind the scenes of her actually whistling to prove that it's her doing it live rather than to a backing track.
1: How fun.
0: I know.
1: My mom can do it with her fingers.
0: Oh my gosh. The people who can do it with a finger, I'm totally jealous of them. I would love them to teach me how to do it, but that is for another day. Would you like to go to the Windy City Boat Show next weekend at Burnham Harbor?
1: Yeah, absolutely.
0: Awesome. Over 150 boats on display, the powers and the sailboats and the accessories. 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You got 2 of them, all right?
1: Yay, thank you so much.
0: I'm punching your number into the system. Is this the first time you're winning with us?
1: Yeah.
0: You get extra love today. Well, you win today, girl. I love having brand new winners on the show. It just means that you're going to have that much extra of a special day.
1: Yay.

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Morgan Wallen just a couple songs ago, the new one, Don't We? Would you like to see him downtown later this month? It's the Friday night, the 19th, the Brooks and Dunn, Saturday night, Ella Langley. I have your Ella Langley Saturday night, the 20th, Morgan tickets on Friday. 2 days away. You're going to be back on the water, you and me, Blarney Island offshore Friday nights. It is a mile away from reality because you get on the boat shuttle at the Port of Blarney on Grass Lake Road in Antioch, and then it takes you out into the chain a mile from the shore. 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

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John and TJ, whenever we've seen them all the years at Smoke out there at the Salt Shed last year, they will melt our faces off, and I'm so ready for it. So that's happening on Saturday. What about this afternoon, though? It is the brand new City Square, downtown Joliet, our very first Wednesday, Dancing in the Square. I'm going to be doing this every Wednesday throughout the summer, and Hannah B. is going to be there looking for you, broadcasting this afternoon between 5 and 7, celebrating everything that is happening in downtown Joliet this summer, and there is a lot. Plus, we've got the food trucks and the prizes and the games. The very first Dancing in the Square in the brand new City Square, downtown Joliet. Hannah B. looking for you this afternoon between 5 and 7. 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

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Yesterday morning on the show, did you catch our first deal drop? Every Tuesday morning at 8 a.m., we have a new 50% off deal. 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

0: So what do we learn on the show today? NBA Finals kick off tonight between the Knicks and the Spurs. Crazy part is that it has been since 1999 when the Knicks were last in the finals. And how has the world changed since then? Google was literally a couple months old. Fast and Furious, which has 11 of them now, was 2 years away from its first release, and we hadn't even seen or even thought of the iPhone. That was still 8 years away. Isn't that crazy? There's a new trend going around, the chip bag sandwich. Basically, you put everything that you put into like a sub, meat, cheese, lettuce, tomatoes, everything. You put it into a bag of chips, you mix it all up with the potato chips, and then you eat the sandwich right out of the bag. Hello, whoever is trying to do that, can you please just understand that that's actually a variation of a walking taco? Thank you. And the big boy, UP locomotive, only one left of its kind, weighs over 1 million pounds, 2 stories tall. Heck, the wheels are as tall as me. On display for you and the kids and the neighbors and friends all day today in West Chicago until 3 o'clock.
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0: And when the big boy goes by you, I mean, hundreds of people doing this on video, and it is a sight to see and to hear and all the things. So the big boy, UP locomotive in West Chicago today. Go check it out if you get a chance, either at lunchtime. Hannah B. is in next. Your smokeout wristbands 10:05. I'm Drew Walker. Have a great day. Love you for listening. Enjoy the sunshine. I'll see you back here early tomorrow morning here at Free Country. Peace.

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3: Partly cloudy today, lots of sunshine, 85 this afternoon, light breeze, and then tomorrow, sweaty, hot, humidity high at 89. 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
0: 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Good morning. 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

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We'll talk about that coming up for your Bell Bottom Buzz. It's Chicagoland's free country. 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

0: become one of the biggest names in country music at Chicagoland's Free Country, your bell-bottom buzz. She opened up in a recent interview about how she's navigating her newfound fame, and she said, "I think my whole life I've really dedicated to this craft and doing this job, and now that I'm up here and experiencing this, I'm also excited about settling down one day and pursuing the human version of my life." So, we love this, Ella fans. Well, I should say, Ella fellas. On the record, it's Chase Matthew with Holding It Down.
1: There's still only 4 digits in our population. We're still keeping things just the way God made it. There's been some old city folks trying to come in to change it. Wouldn't trade them square 40 feet.

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0: It doesn't matter. It's 5 o'clock somewhere.
1: It's always on 5 in Margaritaville, come to think of it.
0: Yeah, I heard that.
1: You've been there, haven't you?
0: Yes, sir.
1: I've seen your boat there.
0: I've been to Margaritaville a few times.
1: All right. Well, that's good.
0: Stumbled my way back.
1: Okay. Well, we just want to make sure you can keep it between the navigational beacons.
0: Between the buoys. I got it.
1: All right. Well, it's 5 o'clock. Let's go somewhere.
0: I'm ready. Crank it up.
1: Let's get out of here.
0: I'm gone.

be at 5 o'clock hanging out at the very first dancing in the square in downtown Joliet in the brand new city square from 5 to 7 tonight. I hope to see you there. Get your dancing shoes on. It's Chicagoland's Free Country. Jason Aldean with Don't Tell on Me.

0: December called the show this morning, wants us to help her find a date for tailgating tall boys. Tell us about you, what you're looking for.
1: I'm 40, so gotta love that age. I want somebody to match my energy, like you've met me. I'm a fun person.
0: You are. You are 40 and fabulous, okay? We only get more fabulous as we get older.
1: That is absolutely right.
0: If you want to go in December, text the word date right now to 800-593-FREE, and I'll hit you back. It's Drew. Hope you're having a great Wednesday here at Free Country.
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Listerine is rolling out a new range of intensities for its mouthwash. 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Apparently, not everyone wants their morning rinse to feel like a dare. It's Chicagoland's Free Country. Hi.

0: called the show this morning, wants us to help her find a date for tailgating tall boys. Tell us about you, what you're looking for.
1: 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I want somebody to match my energy, like you've met me. I'm a fun person.
0: You are. You are 40 and fabulous, okay? We only get more fabulous as we get older.
1: That is absolutely right.
0: 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It's Drew. 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

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It's Chicagoland's Free Country. Rodney Atkins with The Years Are Short. They're going away.

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Maria in Libertyville just got her first ever dog. Okay, you gotta send me pictures. You know I'm a big dog lover, so what kind of dog? What's the name? I need more details.

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I don't know about that. It's Chicagoland's free country.

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Okay, well, maybe the sound of this one. 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

favorite protein shakes soon be harder to find. A shortage may be on the horizon, and it's not for the reason you'd think. That's coming up. 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It's Stephen Wilson Jr. with Gary.

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1: In case you missed it, mysterious billboards popped up all over Nashville yesterday saying FGLLFG. It's also their new social media profile picture. 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Countdown's on to a Lainey Wilson and Taylor Swift free country first play on Friday. Both of them dropping new songs. Lainey's is called Phone, Keys, Wallet, and it is awesome. And Clint Black, we just saw him over the weekend with Cody Johnson teaming up with Midland for a limited run October tour. 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It's called Up in Texas. 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

0: December called the show this morning, wants us to help her find a date for tailgate and tall boys. Tell us about you, what you're looking for.
1: I'm 40, so gotta love that age. I want somebody to match my energy, like you've met me. I'm a fun person.
0: You are. You are 40 and fabulous, okay? We only get more fabulous as we get older.
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0: 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It's Drew. 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
1: 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I'm a fun person.
0: You are. You are 40 and fabulous, okay? We only get more fabulous as we get older.
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0: 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It's Drew. 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

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Some of the top summer picnic foods that are growing include olives and flatbreads, hummus, breadsticks. I'm like, when I had a picnic as a kid, it was peanut butter and jelly sandwiches. And now it's bougie with olives at Chicagoland's Free Country. 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

0: tonight. I am so excited. It's Hannah B., Chicagoland's Free Country. Going to be hanging out at the very first Dancing in the Square in downtown Joliet in the brand new City Square tonight from 5 to 7. So, yes, get your dancing shoes on. It's going to be a beautiful summer night, so I really hope to see you there. Leah is coming up next. She'll have another free at 5 after keyword for those Windy City Smokeout passes. Hannah B., out of here for the afternoon. Have a great rest of your day. Send any positive vibes at Chicagoland's Free Country.
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0: 30s, so I've gotten to the point where I'm not going to a lot of weddings anymore. I have some cousins that are getting married, family, friends. I do have friends that are working on second marriages, which is okay. I'm Leah. 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But it is wedding season. And in celebration of that, daily download, Bill Burr with his take on marriage stats.
1: It's awful. I'm at that age where everybody I know is getting married. Let me ask you a question. Why do people keep getting married? You know what I mean? Isn't anybody looking at the stats? What's it like? 3 out of 4 marriages go right down the drain now? People, if you were going skydiving and they told you 3 out of 4 parachutes weren't going to open, you'd be like, yo, forget it. I'm not going. I don't like those odds. I got a 75% chance of splatting on the ground. I'm not doing it. But there's something about getting married. People just have to do it, right? They're just like, is this the line to lose half my stuff? Awesome. This is going to be great. I don't get it. It's like this herd mentality. How many buffalo can you watch go over the cliff and you're still like, well, maybe I can fly?

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1: In case you missed it, mysterious billboards popped up all over Nashville yesterday saying FGLLFG. It's also their new social media profile picture. Want the scoop? Text them 615-819-5007. I did it. 615-819-5007. Countdown's on to a Lainey Wilson and Taylor Swift free country first play on Friday. Both of them dropping new songs. Lainey's is called Phone Keys Wallet, and it is awesome. And Clint Blackley just saw him over the weekend with Cody Johnson teaming up with Midland for a limited run October tour. 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It's called Up in Texas. It lands next Friday. 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

talking about one of the biggest names in country music right now, Ella Langley. She opened up in a recent interview about how she's navigating her newfound fame. She went on to say, I think my whole life I've really dedicated it to this craft and doing this job. And now that I'm up here and experiencing this, I'm also excited about settling down one day and pursuing the human version of my life. She went on to say that all of her songs are written from a genuine place and she hopes fans can hear that it's authentic. Here she is now with her biggest hit, Choosing Texas on Chicagoland's Free Country.

0: December called the show this morning, wants us to help her find a date for tailgating tall boys. Tell us about you, what you're looking for.
1: I'm 40, so gotta love that age. I want somebody to match my energy, like you've met me. I'm a fun person.
0: You are. You are 40 and fabulous, okay? We only get more fabulous as we get older.
1: That is absolutely right.
0: If you want to go in December, text the word date right now to 800-593-FREE, and I'll hit you back. It's Drew. Hope you're having a great Wednesday here at Free Country.

0: birthday this year, the big 250, 250th anniversary. How are you celebrating? There's a promotion going on. I'll fill you in on that. You have to be extremely lucky to get in on it because only one person is. And you have to pay? I don't know what kind of promotion that is. More on that after our On the Record featured artist. It's Chase Matthew holding it down on Chicagoland's Free Country.
1: There's still only 4 digits in our population. We're still keeping things just the way God made it. There's been some old city folks trying to come in to change it. Wouldn't trade them square 45.

0: promotion that you have to pay for? Oh, no. That's why everything we do here is free. Chicagoland's free country. How's it going? I'm Leah. Free at 5 after. Another keyword on the way. But before that, Keystone Light celebrating America's 250th anniversary. And they are going hard with this one. But only one person, the bad news here, one person can book this experience. And it's going to cost you $250.
1: America takes things and makes them better. Yeah. Like how Keystone Light took Apple beer and made it bitter. And now we're making the most American day of the year.
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0: 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I just stepped outside. It is a beautiful day. I'm Leah hanging out with you on a hump day at Chicagoland's Free Country. Hope you're enjoying it. Getting you in on Windy City Smokeout next month. It's going on the 8th through the 12th. Incredible barbecue from across America. 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L-A-U-G-H. 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

0: Father's Day is in June, yes, and it is June 21st. 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

0: December called the show this morning, wants us to help her find a date for tailgating tall boys. Tell us about you, what you're looking for.
1: I'm 40, so gotta love that age. I want somebody to match my energy, like you've met me. I'm a fun person.
0: You are. You are 40 and fabulous, okay? We only get more fabulous as we get older.
1: That is absolutely right.
0: If you want to go in December, text the word date right now to 800-593-FREE, and I'll hit you back. It's Drew. 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

0: brought my niece to Megan Maroney last night. United Center said it was absolutely amazing. And with her Cloud 9 tour kicking off and her workout regimen, I guess, super intense, this is what she said she did to stay in shape.
1: I'll do all my rehearsals in a weighted vest because sometimes my outfits weigh like 10 to 15 pounds. 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

with Leah here on Chicagoland's Free Country. I stole this from a man who traveled to nearly every country in the world and said that you really only need 5 essential things when packing. So if you're doing any traveling this summer, listen up. Portable power bank. I need this on my day-to-day, not just traveling 5 miles to work. I need a portable power bank.

0: power bank. 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And lastly, and probably most importantly, Starbucks instant coffee packets. 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
1: Well, it was down some street we couldn't even pronounce. 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

0: the good news or the bad news? I typically go bad news first. So bad news bears. Did you see this? Caleb Williams is on the cover of Madden 2027. So before it even starts, is the Bears season cursed? I'm Leah at Chicagoland's Free Country, and I'm saying it with a smile. I'm sorry. It's just, it is what it is. I am a Packers fan. The good news is, though, even though go Pack go, I do have a free at 5 after keyword for you. That's the good news. Yes, we are getting you into Windy City Smokeout for free. Don't go anywhere.
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0: 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Getting you into Windy City Smokeout next month. It's going on the 8th through the 12th. The headliners are incredible. We've got Lainey and Jordan and Blake and Hootie and some of the best barbecue from across America. You are going to be happy because you're going to be there for free. Happy is your keyword right now, H-A-P-P-Y. Text that in to 800-593-FREE. And it makes me happy, too. Get

0: this over the weekend. Morgan Wallen made some headlines yet again when he flipped a piano at one of his concerts, and now he's mocking those outrageous headlines about what happened on stage.
1: Hey, I just want you guys to know that right now this piano is working. That's what they told me last night.

0: Smoke Out, along with so many more. Jordan Davis, we've got Blake Shelton, Hootie and the Blowfish, free at 5 after your next keyword, coming up after 5. 4 o'clock feel good here, though. I'm Leah. It's Chicagoland's free country, because believe it or not, there are good things going on in the world. And like this animal-loving police officer, super patient in Texas, collected a deer fawn who'd become trapped in a fence, and then took the fawn to its mother nearby in hopes that they could reunite. And guess what? It worked.
1: Flip.
2: She got her head stuck in there. The mom around her.
1: Yeah, she's over there.
2: How are you doing in this case?
1: I'm going to take it back over there and see if mom will take it. Yeah, I guess. I appreciate you guys helping. Come here, little buddy.
2: Let's take your mama.
1: You want fast?
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3: Beautiful day today. Mix of clouds and sun. 85 for a high. Overnight low of 60 tomorrow. Highs near 90. Your free country weather. 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

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Amazon has announced when Amazon Prime Day 2026 will take place this year, June 23rd through the 26th. A four-day shopping holiday running Tuesday through Friday. I never buy anything during Amazon Prime. 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

0: December called the show this morning, wants us to help her find a date for tailgate and tall boys. Tell us about you, what you're looking for.
1: I'm 40, so gotta love that age. I want somebody to match my energy, like you've met me. I'm a fun person.
0: You are. You are 40 and fabulous, okay? We only get more fabulous as we get older.
1: That is absolutely right.
0: If you want to go in December, text the word date right now to 800-593-FREE, and I'll hit you back. It's Drew. Hope you're having a great Wednesday here at Free.

left something behind in an Uber. Definitely left my phone before, which really sucked because I also got dropped off at the wrong place. I'm Leah, hanging out on your hump day here at Chicagoland's Free Country. I love when Uber puts out their list of weirdest things left behind. And the list from last year is out. We'll run that down coming up after Stephen Wilson Jr. New now.

least everyone has left a phone behind, and an Uber or ride share really sucked for me because they dropped me off at the wrong place too, and trying to track them down and get my phone back and then get to the correct location, there was a lot of work that went into that. I'm Leah. Hope you're enjoying your Wednesday afternoon at Chicagoland's Free Country. Uber puts out this list every year. It's the 10th annual Lost and Found Index, documenting all of the crazy items that were left behind in a ride share last year. Now, there are 50 items. I'm not going to go over all of those, but they do include

0: an ankle monitor. I don't even know how you get that off to leave that behind. A brand new mini fridge. So maybe they were shopping in Uberin. A cape with the Statue of Liberty on it. A meat slicer. An oxygen tank. Two trees. A live fish. Maybe they were coming from some kind of fair. Let's see what it was. Another good one. Oh, a toboggan. How do you even get a toboggan into an Uber? How big is this Uber? The list is out there if you want to go check that out. So when you leave your phone behind, just know it could be a lot stranger. Free at 5 after, sending you to Windy City Smokeout. Another keyword coming up for you next.
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0: 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Find a good song. We got that for you. Leah here on your ride home. Hope you had a great Wednesday at Chicagoland's Free Country. 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
3: 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We're going to be here until 7 o'clock. Got some prizes for you to win. And I'm going to tell you all about the fun coming up next.

the English language, it can be very confusing. Even at 38, I struggle sometimes, but my son had a question about why we use a certain word, and I had to explain what that word meant. Country kids say what? It's coming up after Shaboozey here on Chicagoland's Free Country at 98.3 and 102.3.

0: December called the show this morning, wants us to help her find a date for Tailgate and Tall Boys. Tell us about you, what you're looking for.
1: I'm 40, so gotta love that age. I want somebody to match my energy, like you've met me. I'm a fun person.
0: You are. You are 40 and fabulous, okay? We only get more fabulous as we get older.
1: That is absolutely right.
0: If you want to go in December, text the word date right now to 800-593-FREE, and I'll hit you back. It's Drew. Hope you're having a great Wednesday here at Free.

your kid, my kid, somebody else's kid. In this case, it was my middle child again, Cooper, who's 11. Country kids say, what? Here on your ride home. I'm Leah. It's Chicagoland's free country. So we were at Six Flags the other day. It was me, him, my daughter, and his little girlfriend. And we walked past a ride that said temporarily closed. To which he turned around and looked at me. He's like, what does temporarily mean? I was like, well, it means not permanent. Like, it's temporary. It's not forever. And he goes, well, then why wouldn't they just say not permanent? I'm like, I don't know, Cooper. Why do we have words that have other definitions? That is why. And now you know what temporary means. New now, Brandon Lake featuring Cody Johnson, When a Cowboy Prays.

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0: 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Russell Dickerson. Tyler Hubbard. George Burge. Carter Faith. And so many more.
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1: We are swing dancing tonight. It's Hannah B., Chicagoland's free country, hanging out at the very first Dancing in the Square in downtown Joliet in the brand new city square. This is beautiful. And I don't know about you, but I've always wanted to learn how to swing dance. So come on out, enjoy the fun tonight. Next week, actually next Wednesday, they're going to have salsa. Then the following week, line dancing. So enjoy the weather. If you're looking for something to do, this is the place to be. We got tailgate and tall boys tickets for you to win. Bloomington, June 18th through the 21st. So come on out. And we also got some Chris Young tickets, koozies, all of the fun. But get your dancing shoes on and come join the fun. Come join the party. I'm about to get on the dance floor and learn. We'll see how I do. But again, it's the very first Dancing in the Square in downtown Joliet, right in the brand new city square. So come on out. Hope to see you here. You'll see all of the fun also on our Instagram at Free Country Chicago.
6: Beautiful day today, mix of clouds and sun, 85 for a high, overnight low of 60 tomorrow, highs near 90. 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

Square right now. Downtown Joliet is where you can find Hannah celebrating everything that is going on in Joliet this summer. And trust me, there is a lot. 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Yeah.

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0: about getting home, sitting outside, having a drink on the patio. Definitely a grilling night. I'm Leah. 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We're sending you to Windy City Smokeout. 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
2: 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Countdown's on to a Lainey Wilson and Taylor Swift free country first play on Friday. 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
3: 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Hannah B. with my dancing shoes on, learning how to swing dance. And you could as well right now. Would love to meet you. It's the very first Dancing in the Square in downtown Joliet in the brand new City Square, okay? We're going to be here until 7 o'clock. We got tickets for you to win to tailgate in Tallboys. Come on out. We also got Joliet Slammers tickets. Chris Young would love, love, love to meet you. And you know what? Just enjoy the weather. This beautiful summer night, okay? Learn how to swing dance. Every single Wednesday night here, we are just celebrating everything that is happening in downtown Joliet this summer. Okay, next week, next Wednesday, they have swing salsa dancing, and then the following week is line dancing. So tonight, learn how to swing dance, okay? Gonna be here until 7 o'clock. Hope to...
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0: 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I'm Leah on your hump day here at Chicagoland's Free Country. We are halfway through the week, though, so that is a positive. 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
1: Tana B, Chicagoland's Free Country, having an absolute blast. At the very first Dancing in the Square in downtown Joliet, the brand new city square. It is beautiful. Going to be here for another hour with those Tailgates Hall Boys tickets for you to win. You still have time to come on down. So get your dancing shoes, and I will see you in a little bit.
2: He works way too much for way too little. 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

0: exactly what Jordan Davis is saying now that his latest hit, Turn This Truck Around, has become his 10th career number one. His efforts have definitely paid off.
1: I think the overall inspiration for this album really was to do something different, to do something that me and Paul haven't done, to kind of show influences instead of just talk about them. And I think we did that with a few different songs in this. Son of a Gun, Louisiana Stick, Turn This Truck Around. I feel like it's stuff that we haven't done before. It's a different sound for us. So that was really what we wanted to do. And I think

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out and see Hannah tonight dancing in the square. It's going on now until 7. This is the first night of this. Celebrating everything that's happening in downtown Joliet this summer. And there is so much to celebrate. Get all the details. 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
1: In case you missed it, mysterious billboards popped up all over Nashville yesterday saying FGLLFG. It's also their new social media profile picture. Want the scoop? 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Countdown's on to a Lainey Wilson and Taylor Swift free country first play on Friday. Both of them dropping new songs. Lainey's is called Phone Keys Wallet, and it is awesome. And Clint Blackley just saw him over the weekend with Cody Johnson teaming up with Midland for a limited run October tour. Closest they'll get to us is Indy and Louisville. 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It's called Up in Texas. It lands next Friday. 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
2: What a beautiful Wednesday night it's been. It's Hannah B. Chicagoland's Free Country. Seriously, having the time of my life. The very first Dancing in the Square in downtown Joliet, right in the brand new city square, okay? We're right across the street from Rialto. It is just such a beautiful night. So many smiling people. People are dancing. And you know what? 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And next Wednesday night, they're going to have salsa dancing. And the following week is line dancing. So come on out. I'll be here for a little bit longer until 7 o'clock. We have those tailgate and tall boys tickets free to win, plus Joliet Slammers tickets, koozies, and just would love to meet you. I've met so many amazing listeners, so just come on out. Would love to meet you. Get your dancing shoes on. Grab a bite to eat. It's all happening in downtown Joliet in the brand new city square, and if you want to check out the fun, you could go see for yourself on our Instagram at Free Country Chicago.
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gum or mints or Listerine. I don't do any of those things. I'm really just relying on people to let me know if my breath stank. Number one thing I learned today, I may be getting some Listerine. That's on the way on Chicagoland's Free Country.

0: December called the show this morning, wants us to help her find a date for tailgating tall boys. Tell us about you, what you're looking for.
1: I'm 40, so gotta love that age. I want somebody to match my energy, like you've met me. I'm a fun person.
0: You are. You are 40 and fabulous, okay? We only get more fabulous as we get older.
1: That is absolutely right.
0: If you want to go in December, text the word date right now to 800-593-FREE, and I'll hit you back. It's Drew. Hope you're having a great Wednesday here at Free Country.

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It's unclear if they plan to expand the range, like offering some even spicier options for people who aren't softies or have really stinky breath. New now, Cody Johnson, Traveling Soldier.

0: like that. Hump day is done. Beautiful day. Hope you have a beautiful evening. I'm Leah. I will talk to you tomorrow, same time here, 2 o'clock on Chicagoland's Free Country. Until then, B-dubs up next. Bye.
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2: 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It's Hannah B. with Chicagoland's Free Country. Dancing in the square night. Downtown Joliet in the brand new city square. You can go check out the pictures and the video on our Instagram at Free Country Chicago as well as our Facebook page. But they are doing this every single Wednesday night. So next week is actually salsa dancing and the following is line dancing. And you know what? It's just good vibes all around. You can grab a bite to eat, walk around, grab a drink. We are right across the street from the Rialto Square Theater. So it's just, I'm definitely going to be coming back. I mean, salsa dancing, that is something I've been wanting to learn, as well as line dancing. And tonight was swing dancing. So I posted the link on our Facebook page. It's joliet.gov/city square for their full schedule. Santa B with Chicagoland's Free Country. 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